0: megy, mai sláger megy.
1: They say the holy water's watered down, and this town's lost its faith. Our colors will fade eventually, so if our time is running out, day after day, we'll make the mundane a masterpiece. Oh my, my, oh my, my love, I take one look at you, you're taking me out.

on the replay. Come Mr. DJ, won't you turn the music up? All the girls on the dance floor wanting some more. Come Mr. DJ, won't you turn the music up? Come Mr. DJ, sump on the replay. Come Mr. DJ, won't you turn the music up? 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Come Mr. DJ, won't you turn the music up?

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